0: And you like good music, see, huh?
1: Si, si.
0: And then why are you fucking my wife instead of listening to Radio Estudiante? 89.3 FM on Radio Muy Bien.

Walter Benjamin quotes reports that during the Paris Commune, in all corners of the city of Paris, there were people shooting at the clocks on the towers of the churches, palaces, and so on. Thereby, consciously or half-consciously, expressing the need that somehow time has to be arrested. That at least the prevailing, the established time continuum has to be arrested, and that a new time has to begin.

I don't think it will be easy to discipline people. Maybe we cannot do a lot now. But, why are you dreaming about revolutions? The system will just go on. No. We will be literally compelled, forced to reinvent new ways. But they will compel us to invent new political forms. Rise to some kind of resistance. I don't think it will be easy to discipline people. To invent new political forms. Resistance. To invent new political forms. There is hope.

Ryan has to be arrested. Shooting at the clocks. 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

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You see me jumping, jumping around.

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0: Left behind my childish ways. Dealing in dope matters for petty pay. Work every day like it's no Sabbath in Flatbush. 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
2: We ain't finished.
0: Never scraped a plate and ate it all. 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We was boys on that back street. Don't sing it, better bring it, cause we pack heat. Dumb, smelly in the underbelly, trying to break through. When slabs crushed, didn't have much, we make do. When heat is flying, leave you lying, I stay true. Might find that night time's our lifeline debut. Courage, draw dirt and pour, become work and store. Person heard a snore on a tour, you get hurt for sure. Nimble creeping, simple greetings, words of war. I show her up from yo, what up? Observe your door, recruit a hard shooting guard. Stay on point, they come for dinner. So front and center, display long joint. Keeping wolf tickets. Only cowards border here, apes flex. So take steps and power forward.

slump Bible. Not the right course, moving white horse, unbridled. In the field pumping, still hunting, though we feel full. Home cold is poking nose for roten holes, with still wool. You capture your stature, find a full clip. We line the street beef and trying to eat, dying for bullshit. With the toast erratic, then roast your fabric. And friends, if conflict ever ends, we post-traumatic. 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To heal the sores, where the real is forged. Pen fire, from empire to golden state. I write it loud, incite a crowd and motivate. 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

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Talking about the Gen Z young mom influencer hands. 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

0: 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Live your life, get your bread in the tchotchkes. 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I often think about the Motisa tribe from Posse.
1: Did you know that this man is the last surviving member of the Motisa tribe? Yes, the Motisa tribe. I'll show you. 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I'm sorry, I didn't hear you.
0: Get big wins, grin nonchalantly. Ain't no success overnight,
2: not at all.
0: The behind the scenes grind y'all did not see.
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0: Only greenery for me, I do not ski. Still got missions to complete for Ross G. Swerved on the wicked ones that tried to box me. You can ask Jew, we had to move at top speed.

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It's a story after another story. 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

0: come to your senses before we come to defend it. And you need a GoFundMe for your funeral expenses. Better schedule interventions for the haters in my mentions. 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Now the famine demand. Famine demand. 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Famine demand. Famine demand. Famine demand. Famine demand. Put up to position. Face puller.
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4: My pops used to say it reminded him of bebop. I said, well, daddy, don't you know that things go in cycles?
5: You using African musicians for it or?
6: No.
5: American?
6: Part African, me. You don't have to be African to play that, but you have to be just a touch of it, you know.
3: Vsak drugi ponedeljek ob 20. uri na valovih Radija Študent.
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0: What a hoop! 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Yay!
1: She is you, and you are we. She is us, okay? She is us. And she is nothing and everything all
0: Yell at her, y'all!
2: She said I was a well that he's been drinking from.
1: Like you literally never saw me. But there's so more to that.
2: It's like if you start believing yourself, just get out of
3: universe. I just wanted to tell you that I love you.
4: Have a beautiful life. Just remember to breathe.
5: Now she's doing me on the counter playing talking about she the one that made the beat, she didn't make shit. She's the one that made the beat. You know what I'm saying? My Brandon's kind of brown.
6: Beautiful, beautiful.
7: Hola, hermanita.
8: So I hope you enjoy it. 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
1: 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Oddaja o glasbah z neizbrisnim afriškim pečatom.
2: My pops used to say it reminded him of bebop. I said, well, daddy, don't you know that things go in cycles?
3: You using African musicians for it, or?
2: No.
3: American?
2: Part African, me. You don't have to be African to play that. But you have to be just a touch of it, you know?
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Remember that massive. Iris, Horace, sleepy, and they said that. One.

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